0: slow on Lawrence Hargrave Drive southbound just passing the train station. Bulleye, Princes Highway also patchy both ways past Park Road. Princes Highway, we've got some slow patches through Kembla Grange and Fig Tree. And the M1, no delays, but a bit of congestion at the on and off ramps at Five Islands Road. Dr. Oetker Ristorante Pizza, 310 to 390 gram selected varieties, three for just $19. That's a hot price at IGA. Today's weather sunny, tops of 20 degrees. I'm Lisa Kowalski. 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
2: Hello, I'm Donna Sirimana. Testing is underway to confirm whether the deadly H5N1 strain of bird flu has finally reached Australia. Results are expected today on whether a bird which died in southern WA was infected with the highly contagious strain, which has devastated animal populations across the world. Master Builders Australia warns federal budget changes to negative gearing and capital gains tax will worsen the housing crisis. Following a Senate committee report, the group claims the new tax hikes will slash new home supply by 9,000 over 4 years. Master Builders Chief Executive Danita Warren says it's disappointing.
3: The impact of the tax hikes on property investment that will result, in accordance with the government's own figures, a decline in 35,000 homes over 10 years.
2: Two men have been charged after allegedly lighting flares in a World Cup fan zone in Sydney. Police patrolling the live screening site at Darling Harbour's Tumbalong Park arrested the pair after multiple flares were ignited during the Socceroos' early morning clash against the USA. The 20-year-old suspects have been granted conditional bail. A fragile ceasefire is holding in the Middle East despite an overnight escalation in conflict in Lebanon. Nine's US correspondent, Reid Butler.
4: Traffic has picked up through the Strait of Hormuz. Now this memorandum of understanding has been signed, but things were on shaky ground earlier as fighting flared between Israel and Hezbollah, and planned peace talks in Switzerland between Tehran and Washington were cancelled. But now both Israel and Hezbollah have agreed to a ceasefire, and Trump has spent the day touting the success so far of this memorandum. Meanwhile, there's also a diplomatic spat between Italy and the United States underway. Trump claimed Italy's right-wing prime minister begged for a photo with him at the G7 summit. She's lashed out and accused him of lying about that. Now Italy's foreign minister has abruptly cancelled an appearance at an upcoming economic conference in Miami. Reid Butler, Los Angeles.
2: A 61-year-old bus passenger has been hospitalised after an alleged assault in the New South Wales Riverina. Police say a 52-year-old man was acting aggressively toward a bus driver in Junee before attacking the older passenger. The suspect was arrested a few hours later and is facing multiple charges in court today.
5: I'm Toby Goff with your sports headlines. The Socceroos have been crushed by a dominant USA, losing 2-0 in Seattle, leaving their World Cup hopes in doubt. They'll face Paraguay in a do-or-die clash next week. The Dragons' NRL woes continue despite pushing the top four Knights to the brink, losing 22 points to 20 in Newcastle. Luke Herbert's the leading Aussie at the US Golf Open at Shinnecock. He's 4 over in round 2, 11 shots off the pace. And Australia's beaten Bangladesh in their T20 series with a 6-run win in game 2.
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14: 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I'm Beyonce.
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0: here at I-98. It's Marjay this morning. The winter solstice happens this weekend. Tomorrow, the shortest day of the year. Then after that, the days start to get longer. Before you know it, you'll be smearing yourself with coconut oil and hanging out down at the Continental Pool. Hey, Wambara Bowling Club, you should head there because there's a whole heap of stuff happening to celebrate the winter solstice, including the burning of a giant black duck effigy under the escarpment. Sounds like a lot of fun. If you want to find out more, just head to the website bolo.com.au and you can get some tickets. Let's get this on the radio next. It's Jelly Roll. Unfortunately, recently divorcing. That song coming up next.
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3: Inverula, a little slow on Lawrence Hargrave Drive, southbound just passing the train station. Bulleye Princess Highway also patchy in both directions as you cross Park Road. On the Princess Highway, we've got some slow patches through Kembla Grange and Fig Tree. In one, no delays, but a bit of congestion at the on and off ramps at Five Islands Road. End of financial year just got better with 20 to 60% of everything store wide at Amart. 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Rush into Amart today. T's and C's apply. Today's weather sunny, tops of 20 degrees. I'm Lisa Kowalski. That's the latest on Feel Good I-98.
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It's the Rembrandts on i98. It's another gorgeous winter's morning across the Illawarra. Enjoy it because it turns sour next week. Hey, Jelly Roll earlier in the week announced that he was getting divorced after 10 years. It's funny how that's coincided with newfound wealth and half a dozen Lamborghinis in the garage. It's okay, he'll be able to write heartbreak songs now. Jelly Roll, it's Liar here at i98.

0: It's Britney, baby, here at I-98. In the World Cup, Scotland have gone down to Morocco 1-0, and of course Australia earlier in the day beaten by the United States 2-0. They next take on Paraguay next Friday, 12 o'clock Australian Eastern Standard Time. Christian and Bella, they're back Monday morning from 6, and Bella's dad has become an influencer on Instagram.
1: You know, on the stories, and you can see people have posted something, it's got the little ring around it on the Instagram stories. I was like, oh God, I was so nervous to open it up. I'm like, what has he done? It's a picture of my younger brother and his girlfriend. They're not together anymore. They haven't been together for about a year. And no context. So just an awkward, random picture, and he's just gone hop, skip, and jump. Here it is, world.
0: It's always very scary when parents become really sort of addicted to social media, hence the reason I blocked my mum. Christian and Bella, they're back Monday morning from 6 here at I-98.
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It's I-98 with Lizzo. Don't forget the race against suicide happens at Kembla Grange Racecourse, getting underway in the next 10 minutes. And the I-98 FM team will be there raising money for a very vital cause, mental health, happening at Kembla Grange this afternoon. Josh Farwa's coming up. It's called Like a Prayer.

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14: In Flinders, we have reports of a crash on the M1 southbound approaching Shell Harbour Road. Thrall still looking a little slow on Lawrence Hargrave Drive, southbound passing the train station. M1, no delays, but a bit of congestion at the on and off ramps at Five Islands Road. Cataract to Wilton via Picton Road, a 20-minute run. KFC's new lunchtime box full range packs an unreasonable amount of chicken into mouth-watering $5, $10 and $15 boxes. 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No swaps. Today's weather sunny. Tops of 20 degrees. I'm Lisa Kowalski. 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
6: Hello, I'm Donna Siri-Martner. The deadly H5N1 bird flu strain has officially breached the Australian mainland after testing confirmed the virus in an isolated seabird. Federal authorities finalised a diagnosis this morning following preliminary testing on the bird found in Western Australia. Agriculture Minister Julie Collins maintains the government is prepared.
15: Whilst disappointing, this is not unexpected. I can confirm that there's still no evidence of any mass mortalities at this time, nor is there any evidence of infection in any poultry.
6: One person has died and 89 others have been injured in a major train collision north of London. Over 20 ambulances, hazardous response teams and 6 helicopters responded to the crash between 2 high-speed carriers at Bedford. 33 of the passengers suffered serious or critical injuries, while dozens more were treated for minor wounds. The federal government has confirmed it will decide the future of the nation's fuel excise cut next week. While Energy Minister Chris Bowen reiterated the package was always planned to end this month, he's reassuring the nation our fuel supplies remain at historic highs. Prime Minister Anthony Albanese is calling on Australians not to start panic buying over uncertainty about a potential price increase.
16: People should go about their normal business. It wasn't helpful. Post February 28, we had very alarmist comments.
6: 2 men have been charged after allegedly lighting flares in a World Cup fan zone in Sydney. Police patrolling the live screening site at Darling Harbour's Tumbalong Park arrested the pair after multiple flares were ignited during the Socceroos' early morning clash against the USA. The 20-year-old suspects have been granted conditional bail. Economists are warning the federal government's plan to curb negative gearing could spark a surge in rental prices. Independent modelling suggests the policy will slash the supply of available rentals, driving up costs by an extra $2,000 a year by 2029. And a Sydney couple has been sentenced to at least 6 years behind bars over a failed plot to import $12 million worth of drugs into Australia. Federal police say the pair attempted to smuggle 13 kilograms of pure methamphetamine from Iran inside plastic shipping pallets. Checking sport, the Socceroos have copped a major blow to their FIFA World Cup campaign, going down to co-hosts USA 2-0 in Seattle. The Dragons are reeling after losing to the Knights 22-20 in a Friday night nail-biter. Despite going 10-0 down early in the first half, the Red V managed to make Newcastle work hard to stay ahead. The Suns have fallen short to the Hawks 113-97 at People First Stadium. I'm Donna Siri-Martner. There'll be more headlines soon.
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0: across the Illawarra, it's Feel Good. I-98, good morning.
1: Morning. Let's go wake up with Christian and Bella for breakfast.
0: Yeah, earlier this week, the guys were talking about the new trailer for Shrek 5. I don't know how they're going to continue this thing, but anyway, they obviously got into a conversation of who's who.
2: Who's the delusional donkey and who's the hideous ogre?
3: Now, I thought you were the hideous ogre because ogres are big.
2: But I'm also delusional.
3: Yeah, that's true.
2: So I fall into both categories.
3: Yeah, you do.
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3: Well, that's the question.
2: 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A delusional donkey or a hideous ogre?
3: I think a delusional donkey, because he's funny.
0: Yeah, I'd definitely rather be the funny one out of the ugly ones. But anyway, that's just me. 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The guys are back Monday morning with your chance at $950. It is, of course, Christian and Bella's big bad birthday wheel, only on Feel Good i98. 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
5: Rule, we have heavy delays both ways on Lawrence Hargrave Drive passing the station. In Bulleye, Princes Highway also very heavy northbound past Memorial Drive approaching Park Road, and into Oak Flats looking patchy on the Princes Highway and New Lake Entrance Road approaching the main roundabout. 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Today's weather sunny, tops of 20 degrees. I'm Lisa. That's the latest on Feel Good.
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21: 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What's up, Illawarra? 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

You too on Feel Good, I-98, heading for a top of 20 today. Right now it's 19 degrees and it's looking pretty good out there. Oh my goodness, I want to be at the beach. Actually, I want to play some new music for you. This is the latest one from Josh Fowers. He's an Aussie DJ and he's done a little remix of Like a Prayer by Madonna. Turn it loud, trust me, you're going to love it, and it plays for you right now on Feel Good, I-98.

0: This is Feel Good, I-98, heading for a top of 20 today, currently 19 in Austin Mere, and it's looking like a great day, which is kind of sad because it's been an awful 24 hours. Socceroos losing to the United States 2-0. It was a great game, though. And also the Dragons going down last night. They had a great game, too. They almost had it. Damien Cook saying there was a couple of things that didn't go in their favour.
1: Bit of a curveball, Moses out, a few people going in different positions and doing their best there, but, you know, down two tries early, the way we just, you know, handled the fast start from Newcastle in the first 20, second 20 leading to half-time, we feel like we started to really dominate them and get ourselves back into the game, so, like Dean said, but, yeah, pretty proud of the boys of that effort.
0: Yeah, definitely. Back to the drawing board and on to next week. In the meantime, though, this afternoon, Tigers take on the Dolphins at Campbelltown. That's going to be a great game. Catch that from 3 o'clock. And up next, though, I've lined up some Harry Styles for you. I know you want to hear it. It's playing for you in minutes. Stay there.
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0: across the Illawarra. This is Feel Good, I-98. Grant hanging out with you this weekend. How are we going? Surely we're doing well. It's a Saturday morning, right? Well, about to be afternoon. Speaking of which, we're going to head to the newsroom next. Are fuel prices going to go up again? I surely hope not, to be honest. We'll find out everything you need to know in a fresh news hit in minutes. Then I've lined up a throwback called It Wasn't Me. Does that ring a bell to you? Surely, right? You'll know exactly what song it is at 12:06. And the latest one from Ariana Grande. Also, I'm obsessed with this song. And it plays you inside the next 15 only on Feel Good, I-98.
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17: Inthrall, heavy delays both ways on Lawrence Hargrave Drive passing the station. Bulleye, Princes Highway also under speed northbound past Memorial Drive approaching Park Road. Princes Highway seeing some slow patches through Kembla Grange and Fig Tree. And the M1, no major delays, but a bit of congestion at the on and off ramps at Five Islands Road. 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Today's weather sunny, tops of 20. I'm Lisa. That's the latest on Feel Good on 98.
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19: Hello, I'm Donna Sirimana. The deadly H5N1 bird flu strain has officially breached the Australian mainland after testing confirmed the virus in an isolated seabird. Federal authorities finalised the diagnosis this morning following preliminary tests on the bird, which was found in Western Australia. A Sydney couple will spend years behind bars for their roles in a $12 million drug smuggling plot, Toby Goff reports.
20: The 36-year-old man and 32-year-old woman were sentenced to 11 and 10 years in jail, respectively. The pair were caught after Australian Border Force officers intercepted a shipping container destined for Sydney's west, which had originated from Iran. Inside, officers discovered 13 kilograms of pure methamphetamine smuggled into the crevices of plastic shipping pallets. The couple were found to have employed fraudulent consignment details and diverting the cargo in an effort to evade detection. Police later executed search warrants in Sydney's inner suburbs, finding encrypted devices and recovering more pallets in what authorities are now calling a high-level syndicate disruption. Toby Goff, Sydney.
19: Australia's largest renewable energy project is facing growing pressure to be scrapped in the wake of its latest auditor's report. Snowy Hydro 2.0 is estimated to be running roughly 9 months behind its revised schedule, with total costs now tipped to blow past $20 billion. Project management has agreed to strengthen its internal governance in response to the findings, but the Centre for Independent Studies, Aidan Morrison, says it's too little too late.
21: They've got so many plans in place. They've got all the staff hired and trained. And look, that's unfortunately part of the problem now, because it's so clear the plans and the mechanisms and the systems they have in place are part of the problem. The incentive structures aren't working.
19: The federal government will hand down a decision next week on whether to extend the temporary fuel excise cut. Prime Minister Anthony Albanese noted while the relief was always designed as a short-term measure, the government is continuously monitoring global conditions. It's scheduled to expire at the end of the month. And economists are warning the federal government's plan to curb negative gearing could spark a surge in rental prices. Independent modelling suggests the policy will slash the supply of available rentals, driving up costs by an extra $2,000 a year by 2029. Checking sport, the Socceroos have copped a major blow to their FIFA World Cup campaign, going down to co-hosts USA 2-0 in Seattle. The Dragons are reeling after losing to the Knights 22 points to 20 in a Friday night nail-biter. Despite going 10-0 down early in the first half, the Red V managed to make Newcastle work hard to stay ahead. The Suns have fallen short to the Hawks 113-97 at People First Stadium. I'm Donna Sirimana. There'll be more headlines soon.
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1: My girl just caught me.
2: You made her catch you?
1: I don't know how I let this happen.
2: But who?
1: The girl next door, you know? I don't know what to do.
2: Said it wasn't you.
1: All right.

0: This is Feel Good, I-98. Just jumping in here quickly to let you know there's some traffic going on. Jack, Barry Kites, what's happening, man?
1: Yeah, hey, Grant, just Macquarie Pass has just been blocked in both directions due to an accident. Just got turned around. Just thought I'd let you guys know.
0: Thanks for that, mate. If you're heading that way, try and find a different way around there. In the meantime, I'm going to put some new music on for you. This is the latest one from Ariana Grande, and I'm obsessed with it. Hate That I Made You Love Me on Feel Good, I-98.

0: right across the Illawarra. This is Feel Good. I-98. I wish I was out there with you. It's so good. Sunny everywhere. Top of 20. Right now it's 20 in Dapto as well. It looks so good. I'm stuck in the studio.
1: Morning. Let's go wake up with Christian and Bella for breakfast.
0: It's fine. It's okay. I'm happy. I'm playing some good songs. I'm also talking about Christian and Bella, who were on earlier this week, talking about Bella's dad, who's on Instagram. And I guess it makes you a little bit nervous when they post something, right?
2: I was so nervous to open it up. I'm like, what has he done? It's a picture of my younger brother and his girlfriend. They're not together anymore. They haven't been together for about a year. And no context. So just an awkward, random picture, and he's just gone, hop, skip, and jump. Here it is, world.
0: You know what? Good on him. I like it. Why not? Post whatever you want up there. Who cares? Get the full chat in the podcast. 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
4: Travelling through Cataract this afternoon, getting a good run in both directions on Picton and Appin Road both directions. Princes Highway looking good southbound from the Oak Flats to Berry will take you 25 minutes. And Macquarie Pass, watch out with the truck breakdown causing heavy delays on the Illawarra Highway near Mount Murray Road. The 24/7 roadside assistance that's here to help not just tow. 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
25: Buckle up. 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

This is Feel Good, I-98, Grant getting you through your Saturday, and I've truly outdone myself. I've lined up a new track by Miles Smith and Niall Horan in minutes. Niall Horan coming to Australia, cannot wait for that. But after that, I've also got a throwback that I know you're going to absolutely die over, and I'll give you a little bit of a taster. Does this sound a little bit familiar? Yeah, that's right, it plays you in minutes. Stay there, it's I-98.

0: What a throwback. The Veronicas on Feel Good I-98. Did you know they have the same birthday? Yeah, they're twins. Crazy, right? Their birthday's actually Christmas Day. I bet you didn't know that. Fun facts with Grant. I should get my own intro. That'd be good. Anyway, speaking of birthdays, a new survey has been released. 35% of people hate when someone posts an ugly picture for their birthday. And I mean, get over it. It's our time to make you feel like a moron, right? 27% of people hate when someone says, I got you something, but I forgot it. And I won't lie, I've done that a couple of times. But this one, I do this all the time. 31% of people hate when someone texts HBD instead of happy birthday. Chronic. Do it every single time. Like, I'm busy. I don't have time. Hey, if it's your birthday, happy birthday to you. And make sure you get involved with Christian and Bella's birthday wheel because a lot of money is up for grabs. And instead of me telling you about it, I'll let them do it.
1: Wake up!

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0: This is Feel Good, I-90A, Grant getting you through your Saturday. Turkey, Paraguay about to, is it kickoff in soccer? Is that what they say? About to start their game. And this will determine if Australia stays in second place too. So make sure you check that out on SBS. Love watching the World Cup on there. Hey, if you're still looking for something to do today though, the Wollongong Rollerhawks and Perth Wildcats are going head-to-head at 3 o'clock this afternoon at the Shell Harbour City Stadium. They've also got a 3-on-3 game at 2:15 too if you want to check that out. And I've got more music coming up for you so you can get into the weekend spirit with tracks like this. Just makes you feel good, right? Sonny Padera, Think About Us, place you inside the next 6 minutes only on Feel Good, I-98.
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3: Travelling through Cataract, that's a steady run in both directions for up and out of Picton Road both directions. Well, I seeing very busy delays in both directions, filling up at the top of Memorial Drive on the Princes Highway between Bulleye and Winona. Other than that, getting a good run, Princes Highway both directions up towards Bulleye Tops. Travel time on the M1 northbound from Cataract to Heathrow will take you 23 minutes. Warm up winter mornings with Nescafe Gold or Blend 43, 90 to 150 gram instant coffee, half price at IGA. 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I'm Brooke Shear. 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
1: Morning. 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
0: 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The Big Bad Birthday Wheel is back in 2 days' time, Monday morning. $950 up for grabs. 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
6: Travelling through Cataract, that's a steady run in both directions for up and out of

0: Eastern Road both directions. Full eye seeing very busy delays in both directions, filling up at the top of Memorial Drive on the Princes Highway between Full Eye and Winona. Other than that, getting a good run, Princes Highway both directions up towards Full Eye Tops. Travel time on the M1 northbound from Cataract to Heathrow will take you 23 minutes. Warm up winter mornings with Nescafe Gold or Blend 43, 90 to 150 gram instant coffee, half price at IGA. Price at participating stores until June 23 while stocks last. I'm Brooke Shear. 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

0: This is Feel Good, I-98. You got Grant hanging out today, and the Iconic are having a end of financial year sale. 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This is just a public service announcement. I'm doing this to help you. 40% off nearly everything in store. This is so good. You can get so much stuff. It's great. It all finishes Monday. But you know what's better than cheap stuff? What was that? What is that? Yeah, I think I heard free stuff. Exactly right. I've got a $2,000 shopping spree up for grabs, plus free parking at Wollongong Central, and I'll tell you how you can win it before 2. Stay there. It's I-98.
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2: I-98 traffic.
3: Apart from some patchy congestion, Memorial Drive getting a good run in both directions from Bulambi East, Carmel and into Fairy Meadow. Into Carmel, though, it's busy as usual, all directions around the shopping centre for the Princes Highway. In Bulleye, it's summing up at the top of Memorial Drive in both directions, Princes Highway, in between Winona and Bulleye. Grab lunch or dinner from Gazmani Gomez with a $12 chicken mini meal, a mini chicken burrito or bowl, Chipotle seasoned fries and a choice of a drink for just $12. I'm Brooke, that's the latest on Feel Good I-98.
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1: 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I'm sorry.

0: throwing it back with Alicia Keys on Feel Good I-90A. Grant, getting you through your Saturday. And let's go to the phone lines. Paige in Fig Tree. What's going on?
1: Hi, I'm just calling about the $2,000 shopping spree.
0: Yeah, it could be all yours, plus free parking for an entire year at Wollongong Central. 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
1: Well, I'm actually pregnant at the moment.
0: Oh, congrats.
1: Thank you. 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
0: Oh, nice. 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
1: Yeah, surely not. 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
0: 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It's that easy. 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
3: I-98 traffic.
4: Travelling around Shell Harbour, seeing a bit of northbound pressure for Shell Harbour Road just passing the Shell Harbour Shopping Centre. Otherwise, getting a good run into Warrawong will take you 14 minutes. Looking good, travelling southbound from the Oak Flats into Berry on the Princes Highway. And travel time this afternoon, no problems. Northbound out of Cataract to Heathcote, that'll take you 23 minutes. 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I'm Brooke, that's traffic on Feel Good 998.
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0: Getting to a top of 20 today. Right now, it's 19 degrees in Warrawong. Good morning. It's Feel Good I-98. Grant hanging out today. Let's go to Gavin in Cordo Heights. Hey, what's going on, mate?
1: Well, I'm just ringing up to find out if you can play that AI-generated song about Wollongong that Bella played yesterday on the radio.
0: Yeah, I can play that for you. Let's say about 20 minutes.
1: Yep, no worries.

0: if you can do that, that'd be great. I think it's an awesome song and it's great about Wollongong.
1: Yeah, it's definitely a great song. It'll play for you very soon. Also got Ed Sheeran lined up in minutes. Stay there.
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3: It's an absolute crawl into Bulleye with a truck and car collision now closing the Princes Highway southbound approaching Point Street. Emergency services on site with a tow truck causing very heavy delays now back onto Lawrence Hargrave Drive into Thrall, and it's slowing Memorial Drive southbound into Winoona. Just expect those delays for some time. Grab lunch or dinner from Guzmani Gomez with a $12 chicken mini meal, a mini chicken burrito or bowl, chipotle seasoned fries and choice of a drink for just $12. I'm Brooke Shan. 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

0: PA Grant, getting you through your weekend. How's it going? Hopefully pretty good. I've brought Bella and Christian into the studio because I want them to explain their brand new track for you, which is going to play in seconds. Guys, what's it all about?
1: Now, look, we're not known for our songwriting talent. We're aware of that. We're probably not known for our talent at all.
2: Beg your pardon?
1: Well, you're certainly not, but we all know this song. First time in the new viral Puerto Rico song, which is everywhere when you're on Instagram or TikTok, whatever you're doing. You can't not hear it.
2: So we wanted to create our own. Mm-hmm. And we wanted to represent the Illawarra. And so we put it in AI and it spat out the best song I've ever heard in my life.
1: And I don't think you've truly lived until you've heard Illawarra, Take Me There.

0: Neo and Feel Good, I-98. This is Grant hanging out today and the Dragons. Oh, what an upsetting loss yesterday. And they were so close. They almost won. Damien Cook saying there were a couple of things that didn't go their way.
1: Bit of a curveball. Moses out. A few people going in different positions and doing their best there. But, you know, down two tries early, the way we just, you know, handled the fast start from Newcastle in the first 20. Second 20 lead into halftime, we feel like we started to really dominate them and get ourselves back into the game. So, like Dean said, but yeah, pretty proud of the boys of that effort.
0: Yeah, it was definitely a good job. Back to the drawing board, though, and bigger and better next week, I say. In around about half an hour, though, Tigers taking on the Dolphins. That should be a good game. Make sure you check it out. In the meantime, though, I'm going to keep going with some absolute hits. I've got Gracie Abrams playing for you in minutes with her latest one. Stay there.
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4: Very heavy delays at Tipula with a truck and car collision closing the Princes Highway. That's southbound approaching Point Street. Emergency services on site with a tow truck. Just watch your speed approaching the site. Heavy delays back onto Lawrence Hutgrave Drive into Thrall. And it's slowing Memorial Drive northbound into Anuna. Very busy. 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I'm Brooke Shear. That's Traffic on Feel Good on 98.
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0: This is Feel Good, R90A, and Grant hanging out today. About to get out of here, though. Before I do, school holidays are around the corner, I think like 2 weeks to go. 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It's all thanks to Industrial Distributors. It starts Monday. Make sure you're nominated. Okay, I'm out of breath. I'm out of here anyway. I'm going. Nath is up next with Snow Patrol and Olivia Dean lined up for you. I am going to enjoy the sun. See you later.
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3: Very heavy delays into Bulleye. There's been a truck and a car crash closing the Princes Highway southbound approaching Point Street. Emergency services on site with a tow truck. It's a crawl back for Lawrence Hardgrave Drive into Thrall and Memorial Drive. Slows northbound approaching the top of Memorial Drive towards Winona. The IGA 3-day sale is on now. 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More specials in store at IGA. I'm Brooke, that's traffic on Feel Good I-98.
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0: Magic Mike fans. Right across the Illawarra, you got Nate here at I-98, genuine, helping you get through it. Thanks for choosing I-98 as well. I'll be here for the next couple of hours telling you all about this feel-good music we've got going on. The new one from Taylor Swift, I Knew It, I Knew You, from the Toy Story 5 soundtrack. It's been 2 days since it's out. Have you had a chance to see it? Or is tonight the night? Bit of a date night or a family night out with the kids. I know I'll be taking my wife and pushing all the kids out of the way because I've been waiting 20 years for this. She is up next alongside Kylie Minogue and Macklemore right here on I-98.
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3: Traffic's still very busy through Bulla. We've got a truck and car collision. That's on the Princes Highway closed southbound approaching Point Street. Very heavy back on Lawrence Hungrave Drive into Thrall and Memorial Drive slowing northbound up to Winona. Very busy. Macquarie Pass, we've got ongoing roadworks. That's got speed drops on Illawarra Highway just near Mount Murray Road. KFC's new lunchtime box full range packs an unreasonable amount of chicken into mouth-watering $5, $10 and $15 boxes until 2 p.m. Pick up only, not everywhere and not forever. No swaps. I'm Brooke. 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

98 this afternoon with Nay Shabuzi on the way, but Taylor Swift took a whopping 8 hours to create this big hit from the Toy Story 5 soundtrack. If you've seen it, you know it's pretty good. I knew it. I knew you. I98.

0: It's the Illawarra's I-98 with the Princess of Pop continuing the feel-good music here at I-98 this afternoon. And at 58 years young, Kylie Minogue has revealed her secret to how she has stayed fit all these years. And the secret is there isn't really any. Yeah, because in a recent interview with Women's Health magazine, she basically said that I should be so lucky that she relies on her hectic schedule to keep her moving. She doesn't really work out. She's just constantly on the go. Every now and again, she does Pilates. She does her walk on the treadmill, but she's not one of those women that gets up at 6 a.m. going for a run and does a workout after work. Definitely not that. But Kylie Minogue still looking pretty good at 58 years young. Speaking of young, 23-year-old Olivia Rodrigo back again with her third studio album and the lead single from it, Drop Dead, playing next as we continue the feel-good music here this afternoon at I-98.
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3: On the Princes Highway, that's in recovery mode into Buller this afternoon due to an earlier truck and car collision that's now cleared off out of Fleet Street. Still seeing heavy delays back along Lawrence Hargrave Drive into Thorold. Travel time on the M1 northbound, looking good out of Cataract into Heathcote this afternoon will take you 23 minutes. 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

0: Nath. Coming up next, I'll tell you which 20-year-old artist was an overnight sensation all because he posted a video on TikTok. Imagine going to school one day and then living it up on the big stage the next. Yep, that's all up after the break. Adele, Josh Fawaz and Coldplay on the way next as well.
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3: Prince's Highway, that's in recovery mode into Bulleye due to an earlier truck and car crash. That's now cleared off at Point Street. Still heavy delays back along Lawrence Hungrave Drive into Thorold. And at Macquarie Pass, we've got stop slow traffic conditions set up on the Illawarra Highway near Mount Murray Road with overnight roadworks and the M1 getting a good run northbound out of Cataract towards Heathcote, 23 minutes. 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That's right, everything. 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That's traffic on Feel Good on 98.
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3: 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Making the Illawarra feel good.
18: It feels good. Satisfying.

0: It's the Illawarra's I-98 with Adele this afternoon. And, of course, me, Nate, 20-year-old Somba, from a literal nobody throughout high school to an overnight sensation and massive celebrity. He recalls on the very first time that he woke up after posting a very popular video.
1: I posted it on the internet one night. It was like TikTok was very new, but it went viral overnight. I went to bed. Like, I'm just a normal high school kid, you know, skateboarding. And I wake up the next day, it's viral. Literally the next day, every record label is in my inbox.
0: Imagine getting up for school one day and then going to record a whole new album the next. And what an album it was. One of the big singles from it, Back to Friends, from Somba. Continuing the feel-good music here at I-98 The Savo.
2: Hey, good run on the Princes Highway this afternoon, southbound from the Oak Flats into Berry. No problems as well now travelling northbound on the M1 from Cataract into Heathcote. However, seeing some patchy congestion from Russell Vale on the Princes Highway both directions into Carmel and summing up both ways through East Carmel Memorial Drive at Railway Street. 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I'm Brooke, that's traffic on Feel Good R98.
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rocking out to Pearl Jam. You got Nate here at i98, Christian and Bella for breakfast. Back Monday morning when you wake up. Make sure you're tuned in. They are doing Christian and Bella's school takeover as well. One of the biggest songs out of 2024. It got 3 nominations for the Grammy Awards last year and also won a couple of different American Music Awards as well. Billie Eilish, Birds of a Feather, continuing on i98.

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0: The Big Bad Birthday Wheel spins again Monday morning. More cash to be won with Christian and Bella for breakfast and their school takeover. They'll be announcing the very first school that they are going to be visiting. Super exciting stuff. And I know it's like the last week of term, but they're still going to do it anyway. End the term with a big bang, all right? And if you missed it last week, Christian announced a very big update in his vape quitting journey.
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6: We've got all-day roadworks on the M1, travelling between Mount Uzi Road and Northfields Avenue. Also, Irvine Street and Dumfries Avenue affected northbound with lane closures in place as well, with speed drops travelling through the site. The M1 getting a good run northbound out of Cataract to Heathcote. That'll take you 24 minutes. 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

0: afternoon. You got Nate here at I-98, but don't you worry. Coming up after 5, the Saturday Night Party Playlist. Banger after banger after banger. All you have to do is keep it locked onto I-98 to hear David Guetta, Teddy Swims, Gone, Gone, Gone, and Natasha Bedingfield. Feel the rain on your How about this for a throwback and a half for a Saturday night coming up after 5 alongside some T.I. Mom's all night, baby, you can have whatever you like. I said you can have whatever you like. Turn up the feel good by keeping it locked onto I-98 all night.
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3: Traveling out of Bulleye, a steady run on the Prince's Highway up and down and towards the Bulleye Tops. Into Cataract, no problems as well, both ways for Appin and Picton Road. Travel time northbound on the M1 from Cataract into Heathcote will take you 23 minutes. Thinking about dinner? Make it a winter classic. 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
1: I-98 traffic.
2: Travelling through East Corrimal, seeing a bit of congestion in both directions on Memorial Drive, summing up at Railway Street, also through Corrimal, getting busy northbound Princes Highway, past Bulambi Lane into Russell Vale. No problems out of Bulleye on the Princes Highway, up and down towards the Bulleye Tops, and travel time northbound out of Cataract to Heathcote, 23 minutes. 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
2: I-98 traffic.
3: Travelling on the M1 this afternoon, just watch out with the ongoing roadworks between Mount Lucy Road and Northfields Avenue with lane closures and speed drops in place as well. Macquarie Pass, there's stop-slow traffic conditions on the Illawarra Highway near Mount Murray Road with overnight roadworks. North Wollongong, it's bunching up all directions at the on-off ramps. Memorial Drive, very busy. 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More specials in store at IGA. That's traffic on Feel Good, I-98.
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1: I-98 traffic.
2: Travelling on the M1 this afternoon, just watch out with the ongoing roadworks between Mount Lucy Road and Northfields Avenue with lane closures and speed drops in place as well. Macquarie Pass, there's stop-slow traffic conditions on Illawarra Highway near Mount Murray Road with overnight roadworks. North Wollongong, it's bunching up all directions at the on-off ramps. Memorial Drive, very busy. The IGA 3-day sale is on now. 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More specials in store at IGA. That's traffic on Feel Good, I-98.
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0: Do you know the skin on your lips is the same as the skin on your bum, on your sphincter?
1: No, it's actually in your bum hole.
0: Yeah.
1: It's the same lips.
0: Doot, doot.
1: So when they call you a kiss butt, you're like, yeah, I'll kiss his butt.
0: I've actually never heard anyone call anyone a kiss butt.
1: You know what I mean? Like kissing up.
0: A butt kisser?
1: No, what's that? You're sucking up to them. Sucking up.
0: A butt kisser.
1: You're kissing his butt.
0: Yeah, is kissing that person's butt. Ass kisser. Ass. There you go. That's better.
1: Okay. If anyone knows anything about butts and lips,
0: it's Bella.
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1: Mostly sunny today with a top of 19. Good morning, I'm Max Arnold with your 6 o'clock news. Biosecurity protocols have been activated after testing confirmed Australia's first case of H5N1 bird flu. A migratory bird in WA has been infected with the virus and testing is underway to confirm a second suspected case. The highly pathogenic strain is now present on every continent. Australia's Threatened Species Commissioner Fiona Fraser says if the infection becomes well established, there will be impacts to Australian wildlife, in particular birds and mammals. But she says they've been preparing for this situation.
2: We have, particularly with the budget measure 2 years back, really been rolling up our sleeves with the states and the territories and many other partners right across Australia.
1: A man and woman have been charged following a police pursuit and car crash in the Southern Highlands. Highway Patrol officers started pursuing a Ford Focus that they spotted allegedly reaching speeds of about 180 k's an hour on the Hume Highway on Friday morning, but had to terminate it due to safety concerns. Shortly after, it was reported the vehicle had crashed on Argyle Street in Mossvale. A 32-year-old man and 37-year-old woman both allegedly tested positive for methamphetamine and were charged with a range of offences to front court. Illawarra locals will find out in coming days whether the cut to the fuel excise will be extended. The 50% cut was introduced to lower petrol prices to lessen the impact of the war in the Middle East and is due to expire at the end of this month. The cost of living relief measure has seen petrol prices reduced by about 26 cents a litre. Shoalhaven Council have announced the Nowra Riverfront design process will be led by professional services company GHD. The company aims to bring the area to life and GHD will design key infrastructure. This announcement comes after the state government also announced a rezoning of the Shoalhaven River foreshore with 900 new homes coming to the area. And a drop in Chinese student enrolments in universities is threatening a hit to Australia's economy, with data showing postgraduate student commencements from China have dropped by up to 32% this year.
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0: i98 Sport.
1: Coach Tony Popovich is under fire after Australia's 2-0 loss to the US at the World Cup. Socceroos legend Robbie Slater slamming the decision to keep first game goal scorers Nestori Imrankunda and Connor Metcalf on the bench for the first half.
4: It's extraordinary. I think it was a big mistake trying to be too clever, because really the first half we were nowhere. We were off the pace. They won everything.
1: In NRL action, the West Tigers have gone down to the Dolphins 36-22, and the Titans have just edged out the Panthers 19-18, and the Bulldogs beat the Sea Eagles 13-12. And the Wollongong Wolves will take on 10th place Sydney FC in a crucial clash at Macedonia Park in Berkeley.
3: Unlock the Volkswagen you've always wanted with exceptional end of financial year deals at Southern Classic Volkswagen.
1: Mostly sunny today with a top of 19, fine and sunny, tops of 18 tomorrow, clear skies on Tuesday reaching 18. Right now in Mangaton, it's 10 degrees on i98.
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5: Hello, we are Ned and Josh. I'm Josh.
6: I'm Ned.
5: And thank you for spending some time with us. We appreciate it as we take a little bit of a look back on some of the shenanigans
6: that we got up to over the last week here on the station.
7: That was very Penn and Teller of us. I didn't like that a lot.
5: Yeah, no, I think it would just probably be a little less
8: cute. He's Josh, I'm Ned.
5: It'll be a little less cutesy in future, but thanks.
7: It wasn't even cutesy. It was almost like a little too corporate.
5: Oh, okay.
7: Like we're a little too...
5: G'day, I'm Josh.
7: Yuck, what the hell was that?
5: I'm trying to be less corporate, more...
7: Yeah.
5: You don't like that?
7: That's more... That's a corporate... Like, that's an American corporate thing trying to sell Australian something.
5: Oh, okay.
8: G'day, Cobber. How you going? Well, I'm Amex.
5: Great to have your company. Let's throw a couple of shrimps on the barbie and get into a great edition of Ned and Josh. Yuck. We are going to be taking a look back on ironically, a friendship exercise next.
7: Yeah, believe it or not, we actually are best friends.
5: Just to see how much we have each other's back and don't ultimately want to hang each other out to dry like you just heard.
7: I would argue that that was actually me being a fantastic friend, because I was like,
5: being
7: that
5: honest.
7: Sucked.
5: Yeah, okay. Yeah,
7: if I wasn't your friend, I'd let you continuously embarrass yourself.
5: As we have openly spoken about before, would appreciate the feedback off air, not on air, okay.
7: Well, ironic that you just gave me that feedback on air as well. So why don't you practice what you preach?
5: It is a snake eating its own tail.

0: with you on the Illawarra's Feel Good, I-98. The internet likes to mock thought exercises in relationships pretty mercilessly. So it's like the common thing where you're like, oh, if I was a worm and you were a worm, do you think we would still find each other and love each other?
1: No.
0: And like, stuff like that.
1: It's more if, in my experience, it's always if I was a worm.
0: Oh.
1: But you are still a human being.
0: Well, no, that's peace. Yeah, no, I wouldn't love you if you were a worm.
1: It's because, what are you going to really
0: do? I'd be like,
1: geez,
0: that worm has a sparkling personality, but
1: also,
0: it's a worm, so I can't be in love with a worm.
1: If your partner is asking this, here's a hot tip, gang.
0: Mm.
1: Be like, why would you want to make me look so mad that I was in love with a worm?
0: Oh, that's great.
1: Turn it back on them.
0: That's
1: because this is
0: toxic,
1: not fair.
0: But great.
1: This is not, I think it's as toxic as asking a stupid question that has no right answer.
0: So this is exactly what I'm talking about. These thought exercises seemingly go nowhere good.
1: Sure.
0: But I would like to try one now in our friendship.
1: Okay.
0: A friendship thought exercise.
1: I love it. Well, let's see.
0: I'm
1: not going to get
0: it. We love each other as friends and it's like we're like brothers, but at the end of the day,
1: we're like the girls from Madeline.
0: There's a little.
1: We love each other, but most of all, we love bread and butter. I think it's the
0: other way
1: around.
0: Yeah, they love bread and butter, but most of all, they love each other.
1: Madame Clavel must have been like siphoning money out of that orphanage because that's all they can afford.
0: Guys, we're having bread and butter again.
1: I have scurvy and I'm in like the shoreline of France. How's that work? What the hell is going on?
0: Anyway, something is not quite right. But Madame Clavel aside, I
1: lost four orphans. No, something's not quite right.
0: Something's not quite right.
1: Malnutrition is going through the roof. Something's not quite right.
0: The finances are disappearing. That's not quite right.
1: I can no longer hide my Porsche. Something's not quite right.
0: Madame Clavel, Pepito, Madeline, all aside.
1: What's funny. Your thought exercise?
0: Well, it's actually interesting that we mention those characters because my thought exercise kind of does, I believe, originate in France, which is how much do you need to trust your friend that they bring you a hot air balloon for the first time ever? You've never seen

0: blown the balloon up in front of you to show you how it works.
1: So I've come to a field, because I've seen a hot air balloon before, I've come to the field.
0: You've been in one.
1: You're standing in the wicker basket.
0: Yep.
1: The balloon's completely deflated. You're like, if I can get this going, will you get in it and fly around with
0: me? Yeah. Yep. And I've done the research. I know that it works.
1: Yeah.
0: I have the theory.
1: Can I see you do it first?
0: No.
1: Or does that defeat the whole
0: thing?
1: That
0: defeats the whole
1: thing. So this is a trust. This is a trust exercise.
0: This is what I want to just say. Like, the first passengers to get on hot air balloon, the leap of faith that was. Like
1: for you, absolutely not. Okay. But now the thought exercise becomes for me, is there anyone in my life where if they said that to me, I'd be like,
0: yeah,
1: okay.
0: Okay.
1: Probably my Uncle Peter.
0: Yeah.
1: Because he's been a helicopter pilot his entire life.
0: Yeah.
1: If he came to me, this is like hot air balloons have not been invented. He came to me and he was like, if you get in this and I send fire into this balloon, we could fly around. I'd be like, it does sound like I'm going to die.
0: But I think...
1: But I get you're a trustworthy guy and you know the skies well enough.
0: No, but this is the thing. This is exactly what I was trying to say to you. Okay. He, in this scenario, cannot have been a helicopter pilot. There are no helicopters. He's bringing you this for the first time. No one flies. Just birds.
1: I guess I changed my answer to my auntie Cheryl because I'm her favorite nephew. So there's no way she would let
0: ever... You wouldn't risk my life.
1: She would never let any harm come to me. So I'd be like, you know what, Chez, let's do it.
0: I've got a crazy plan. I want to take my favorite nephew with me. That's how I'd reframe that. And I would not trust her anymore.
1: How's things been, Chez? You okay?
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0: Ned and Josh on the Illawarra's Feel Good. This is I-98. I've seen something that isn't really a problem, but for me, it kind of activated a part of my brain where I'm like, well, you could look at this two ways. You really could look at it two ways.
1: Okay.
0: I saw, I was driving and I saw a restaurant yesterday that had a COVID QR code on the front.
1: Really?
0: Yeah.
1: Wow. That's, yeah, that's sort of setting and forgetting your marketing.
0: My brain immediately went to bad. I was like, if that's how little they're caring about the presentation of their restaurant, but they haven't taken that down after, what, 3 years?
1: Yeah.
0: They haven't checked the front door after 3 years. What does it look like where you can't see?
1: Yeah,
0: like, what does
1: exactly.
0: the kitchen look like?
1: How are you treating the kitchen if the front of this, if the front of house? It's like if you see someone who's got crap all over their face.
0: Yeah.
1: It's like, what's going on underneath? What does your chest look like if your face is covered in tomato sauce?
0: My deal, though, was I immediately flipped it in my brain. I was like, maybe they're just that into what they do.
1: They're so locked in.
0: That the presentation isn't a massive thing.
1: Yeah.
0: They just make the greatest food. They keep the place looking great behind the scenes. Everything runs like a finely tuned machine, except for... let's check what posters are on the front door. Like,
1: yeah.
0: Which way do you lean? Do you lean it's a bad sign for a restaurant to have that sign still up after all these years? Or is it a good sign?
1: I think it actually is a good sign because, yeah, it's like we got other shit to attend
0: to. Yes, yes.
1: And also, if I worked at that place, I would try... I mean, it doesn't sound like it's that big of a job to take down a poster out the front, but I would be like, oh, I'm just too traumatized by the whole event.
0: COVID.
1: Yeah, COVID was too much for me, so I don't want to have anything to do with it anymore. I would actually rather we just focus on making some bloody good food.
0: Can you still check in? Like, if you use the QR code, does it actually still work?
1: You get a FaceTime from Anthony Albanese being like, why?
0: What? Thank you for your dedication to public health. It's a little over the top, but thank you.
1: And just answers goes, what? What do you want? Why?
0: The fact that he's available to do that would worry me.
1: Well, I mean, maybe that's what they did. They set it up because no one ever uses them anymore. Yeah. And if anyone does do it, it's like, the Prime Minister would like to speak to you. And he just goes, what's your problem? Can you just stop?
0: We've still got one guy.
1: Yeah,
0: we can't let go because he's monitoring you.
1: I've been trying to shut down this app for the last 2 years. And because someone, you, keeps using it once every couple of months, I've got to justify keeping 5,000 people employed so they can keep the app up and running.
0: No.
1: What?
0: You know what it is. There would be a nana out there that doesn't realize she doesn't have to do it anymore and would be checking in everywhere.
1: Like those, like the Japanese fighter pilots that would crash into the jungle and then just be stranded for 50 years.
0: Didn't know
1: years
0: the war was
1: didn't
0: over.
1: Didn't know the war was
0: yeah.
1: over.
0: Yeah.
1: Do you reckon that's like these nanas?
0: I think there'd be nanas out there, and I'm only saying that because it's something my nana would do. She'd be out there, every building she goes in, still trying to scan a code.
1: Like, we all got over it. How? Honestly, if I'd been alive for 70 years and the last five have been the way they had, I'd be so confused. I'd be like, what's going on?
0: I would honestly want to be stranded in the jungle. I'd just be like, leave me out there. I don't care
1: anymore. Any jungles going? Send me to whichever one you want.

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0: Thanks for joining us. It's Ned and Josh on the Illawarra's Feel Good I-98.
1: I got a compliment at work the other day, which was lovely. It's very nice.
2: That when is
1: people
2: nice.
1: Say nice things to you.
0: Stranger or somebody you work with?
1: Stranger. Complete stranger.
0: Oh, see, that's even better.
1: Yeah, except it doesn't mean anything to me, and I also don't know how to place it.
0: Okay.
1: So, like, the thing the guy complimented me on is not a world I'm in, so I'm like, what?
0: Strange.
1: And also, I don't know how to, like, what do I do with this information? Whilst, again, lovely, lovely thing for someone, a stranger, to take time out of their day, potential social awkwardness, and go like, hey, I just wanted to compliment you on something, so I'm very, very happy for that.
0: Congratulate you on your stock portfolio. Like, how are you not in the world?
1: Because if he did that, then I at least would have some idea as to where... I'm like, oh, well, someone's complimenting me on this.
0: Okay.
1: Financially, I know where to take this.
0: You've piqued my interest.
1: Yeah, okay,
0: my interest is piqued. Go for it.
1: So I'm taking coffee and food to this guy. I put it down at his table.
0: Mm-hmm.
1: And he goes, are you a swimmer?
0: Oh.
1: So he said to me.
0: Mm.
1: And I was like, I can swim. And I have swum. As a matter of fact, I've loved it sometimes while I've swam. In my older age, I'm leaning more to a cat-like lifestyle.
0: Yeah.
1: I do try to avoid getting wet as much as possible. Mm-hmm. I can stand a shower because that's hot, and I like that. That's nice, and it's refreshing.
0: But you don't frolic.
1: I don't frolic. That being said, my parents did just get a pool. You're getting a pool soon, so I feel like
0: there'll be more frolicking.
1: The second coming of frolicking in the water is upon me.
0: You're in your rest phase.
1: But I was like, yeah, I've swum. But is that what you're talking about? And he's like, no, I mean, like, do you do swimming?
0: Yeah.
1: And I was like, yeah, like in primary school.
0: So you're giving this guy the most frustrating series of answers.
1: I don't know what he means.
0: Knows is the answer. Yeah.
1: So I'm like, not really.
0: No.
1: And he says to me, here's a compliment. He goes, you have the best set of swimmer shoulders I've ever seen.
0: That's a lie.
1: What does it mean?
0: It means you're very broad. Like, you look like you could have an actual powerhouse.
1: But wouldn't it mean you're more, like, sleek? Like, you're more aerodynamic?
0: No.
1: Because when you want to have less wind resistance?
0: Think about Michael Phelps. He looks like he's a bird.
1: He's like that wide. He's built like a scarecrow.
0: Yeah, exactly.
1: he's built like a big T.
0: But I don't know. See, I'm not enough across a swimmer's bod to understand.
1: Well, obviously not.
0: Because you are broad.
1: I'm broad.
0: But your shoulders
1: aren't. I'm broad.
0: You don't have, like, shoulder boulders. Like,
1: no, I don't work out at all.
0: No, you look like a coat hanger.
1: I'm looking at Michael Phelps now. We can't, honestly, and it's like, I know you're going to be like, whatever. We do sort of have very similar bodies.
0: The build.
1: Yes. But, and like, look at this.
0: The definition would obviously be a tiny bit different.
1: I'm talking about like this.
0: You look more amazing.
1: We're the same level of schvelt.
0: Okay.
1: How's that?
0: Yeah, sure. Like, fine.
1: But yes.
0: Word I love you saying, but sure.
1: He has like far bigger pecs than me, but and like shoulders and stuff. But I would say that like we're not that far. Like if I trained hella hard.
0: I would say you have the body of him if he didn't do anything. So if he didn't need to use the muscles that he's got, they would never build. So he just doesn't, you know, if he was serving coffees, not swimming faster than anyone ever has.
1: How old is he? 40. I probably look like a 40-year-old Michael Phelps because he's retired now. I know he certainly liked to get into snacks.
0: Was this gentleman encouraging you to get into swimming?
1: No, that was it.
0: That was it.
1: That was it. I was like, oh, thanks. And then I went and told someone. And I was like, what do I do about it? It's like if I said this to you, except like, it's so funny because I was thinking of other examples and like anything else I could trace it back to.
0: Yeah.
1: Oh, no, okay. It's perfect. It's like if someone came up to you and they're like, God, you have great tennis forearms.
0: Mm.
1: Like, do I need to play tennis? What?
0: I would say if
1: it's like, God, you have great horse riding calves.
0: If you came back into the kitchen and told me this, I would literally say to you, was he wearing an Australian Institute of Sport polo?
1: Yeah, no.
0: And if you went, no, he wasn't, I'd be like, well, then you were just perved on by an old man. That's fine.
1: Which made me
0: go about your day.
1: I have no problem with old men perving on me. Make it clearer, though. Don't make me follow different lines
0: of
1: thought.
0: You're not trying to give me a new career path.
1: Oi, whistle at me, slap me on the ass and go, how's it going? That's fine. That I can handle that.
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2: Pretty quiet on your road so far this morning. A delay-free run northbound on the M1 on your run into Sydney. Looking pretty good northbound on the Princes Highway through Dapto as well. And at Albin Park, steady both ways on Terry Street at Tongarva Road. 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Mostly sunny, top of 19 today. I'm Thomas Reeve. 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
3: Sunny, tops of 19 across the Illawarra today. Good morning, I'm Max Arnold with your 7 o'clock news. The federal government is extending its temporary cut to the fuel excise reduction for another month. It was introduced to offset the surge in fuel costs following the start of the Iran war in late February. The cost of living relief measure makes petrol and diesel 16 cents a litre cheaper. This will save Illawarra motorists about $11 to fill up a 65 litre tank. Hundreds of former Tarmor coal mine workers could be getting a step closer to getting their jobs back. A consortium led by M Resources has secured a deal to buy the mine, which has been closed since early 2025 amid the financial collapse of GFG Alliance's local coal operations. The mining and energy union says rehiring former workers will be a key focus as discussions begin with the new owners. The consortium says it wants to restart mining operations as quickly as possible once the sale is completed and approvals are in place. A proposal to create one of Australia's largest national parks has been launched on the south coast. Supporters are calling on almost 1.2 million hectares of public native forest to be protected between the Illawarra and Victorian border. Plans for the Great Southern Forest National Park would link dozens of existing forests and reserves, connecting conservation areas across the region. Greens MP and environment spokesperson Sue Higginson says it has the potential to protect more than 10,000 hectares of threatened species locally.
9: We need to do this now to protect these iconic, incredibly beautiful native forests, but as well to protect all of those forest-dependent species that are globally significant but unfortunately threatened with extinction. I'm talking about greater gliders, yellow-bellied gliders, all those ground-dwelling mammals that rely on these forests.
3: A fragile interim peace agreement is in jeopardy after Israeli strikes in southern Lebanon killed at least 16 people overnight. Iran has since shut down the Strait of Hormuz just days after it was reopened to global oil and gas shipping. US and Iranian negotiators have arrived in Switzerland for technical talks, which will now be clouded by the renewed fighting. And new research suggests laughing could be a powerful tool for people managing chronic lung conditions.
8: Poolshop.com.au, just off 5 Islands Road, Unanderra.
5: I-98 Sport.
3: In NRL action, the West Tigers have gone down to the Dolphins 36-22, the Titans have just edged out the Panthers 19-18, and the Bulldogs beat the Sea Eagles 13-12. The 5th place Wollongong Wolves will clash with the 8th place side Sydney FC today at Macedonia Park as the Wolves continue their surge to the top end of the ladder.
8: Unlock the Volkswagen you've always wanted with exceptional end of financial year deals at Southern Classic Volkswagen.
3: Mostly sunny to wrap up the weekend with tops of 19 degrees. Fine and sunny, tops of 18 tomorrow. Clear skies on Tuesday, again reaching 18. Right now in Bulambi, it's 10 degrees on I-98.
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0: Thanks for joining us. It's Ned and Josh on the Illawarra's Feel Good I-98.
1: Ned, my family and I, as a unit, need to take a real solid look at ourselves.
2: An F unit.
1: Yeah. As a family unit.
2: We need a G unit.
1: We need to sit down and just have a quick chat about where we're at.
2: Okay.
1: Because over the weekend just gone, we nearly kidnapped a cat as a family.
2: Okay. It's like an Ocean's 4 type deal.
1: It wasn't good.
2: What do you mean? All of you nearly captured a cat?
1: Well, it was going to be largely my fault.
2: Okay.
1: But
2: so we're finding out who the Danny Ocean is.
1: But it wasn't actually something I was even there for. It was just going to be my advice was going to cause the kidnapping. So what happened was the youngest was out on the scooter and Carrie, my partner, was out with him. They were just off on their own little adventure. I knew this and took it as my chance to go upstairs as I am a very sleepy boy and I got a little 40-minute nap in, which was just great for me.
2: So the family's not quite in crisis, but no. There's certainly a conundrum going on, a cat conundrum, mm-hmm. And you were like, perfect time for me to get a sleep.
1: Well, look, I didn't know about the crisis before I went to sleep. Okay. I'm not that kind of irresponsible.
2: Okay.
1: But what happened was I was awoken to my phone.
2: Yeah.
1: I was like, oh, God, what's happened? I turned the phone over. It's Carrie. She's gone, we found a cat. And I've gone, what do you mean you found a cat? She's like, we found a cat. Repeating it again.
2: Well, she's Tweety Bird.
1: Yeah.
2: I thought I put a cat.
1: That's exactly what happened.
2: Right. And so I need more than this.
1: I've awoken from my slumber, half asleep, half awake, not really understanding what I'm even hearing.
2: Sure.
1: And I've gone, what do you mean? She goes, oh, well, look, it's really friendly. It's right out the front of this little alleyway that we've just scooted past.
2: Yep.
1: It doesn't have a collar on or anything.
2: Mm-hmm.
1: And it came up to us. It's let me pick it up. It's eaten some of... Well, I got to say his name, but she's the name of her son, but...
2: It's so funny. It's almost as if it's domesticated. It's almost like it's someone's cat.
1: Some of his chips. It's a whole thing, right? And I, half asleep, she's gone, well, what do you do in this scenario? And I said, what do you mean? And she goes, well, I'm not Australian. She goes, what do you do in this scenario? She goes, if I was at home, I'd know what to do. And I was like, what?
2: You hogtied. What do you mean? Like, what are
1: I think
2: you
1: she went,
2: about?
1: I know who to call in the scenario if I'm in, because she's from South Africa. She's like, I know who to call if I find it. An
2: who
1: animal
2: are your,
1: that's
2: what
1: lost.
2: Number for the cat police?
1: Yeah, yeah,
2: for God's sake.
1: And I was like, bring it home.
2: This is just one bad decision after another.
1: I literally just said, well, bring it home. And then she's like, okay, all right, yeah, okay, all right, yeah. Hung up the phone.
2: Sure.
1: I laid in bed, woke up gradually, and was like, no, that's someone's cat.
2: Yes, yeah,
1: don't
2: yeah.
1: Bring
2: yeah.
1: It home.
2: You remembered, and this is a story I think we've told before, but your cat, Rocky, disappeared one day.
1: He went to live with another family.
2: This is probably exactly what happened to him.
1: Yeah.
2: They're like, God, this cat's so friendly and nice and like really wants food and is happy to be pat.
1: It's our cat now.
2: I guess this is my cat. I guess I got a free cat out of
1: the
2: this.
1: The best news is, though, I think Carrie must have known I was half asleep because she was like, oh, no, we left the cat.
2: Of course.
1: It ran straight into this house and then like jumped up onto the porch and we were like, oh, that's obviously it lives there.
2: I like there is the world's flimsiest safety net under all of these decisions of Carrie being like, wait a minute. What am I doing even calling Josh about this? What the hell is going on?
1: The man's an idiot.
2: Why would I have ever asked him what he thought we should do?
3: 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I-98
4: traffic. In Victoria, it's looking good northbound on the avenue at the Princes Highway. A delay-free run northbound on the M1 on your run into the Central Coast. Kembla Heights, Harry Graham Drive, closed for works near O'Brien's Management Trail from south of the Wollongong Motorcycle Club to north of the Kembla Heights Village. 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Mostly sunny, top of 19 today. 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

0: You on the Illawarra's Feel Good. I-98.
1: This time is right.
0: This time is right.
1: Oh, whatever. Let's get into it. It's Wheel of Fortune, bruh.
0: Oh, I love it.
1: This is a game where I play Josh some lyrics from very popular songs. You just have to try and tell me any of the lyrics that I've just played you.
0: So
1: difficult to decipher these lyrics.
0: Harder than it sounds. This game is much harder than it sounds.
1: I want it to run exactly like Wheel of Fortune.
0: Yep.
1: Enough tomfoolery like there has been.
0: Mm-hmm.
1: Please let that one go through. Mm. No more tomfoolery like there's been in the last couple of ones. I want you to ask in the form of a Wheel of Fortune question.
0: Yep.
1: Like, can I see an A?
0: Yep.
1: Is there a B?
0: Sure. Okay.
1: But
0: I get you.
1: With four words, obviously. Yep. Mm-hmm. Don't make this more difficult than it needs to be.
0: Yep.
1: I'll let you pick. I've sent you three songs. You can pick any one of them.
0: Let's go with the first, and I will try and identify any lyrics from this,
1: I believe this is a return. We've only played this game once before, and someone's already returned. It's none other than Eddie Vedder.
0: Okay. All right. Let's have a little bit of a listen. Can I get... Can I get a feeling?
1: Well, there's a feeling.
0: Yeah, great.
1: It's a second word.
0: Yeah, great.
1: You know what? As a matter of fact, I'm not even going to count the first O because it goes, oh, feeling.
0: Can I get a weather?
1: Spell that.
0: Nah. It's just the sound.
1: Then give it to him, ladies and gentlemen.
0: Thank you very much.
1: All right, you've got two. That is the fourth word in.
0: Can I get away?
1: He's bloody nailed it again, guys, ladies and gentlemen. It's the last word. So you have feeling, blank, blank, weather, blank, blank, blank, blank, blank, way.
0: On its way?
1: He's done it again. Now, I want you to get one of the harder ones. Now, I'll let you listen one more time.
0: Okay.
1: As a matter of fact, I want the whole thing.
0: Yeah.
1: Okay. I want you to solve the problem for me.
0: Feeling.
1: Perfect.
0: Understand.
1: Yes.
0: The winner of the weather is on its way.
1: Hang on. This is why I want you to spell it. How did you get weather but not in the right place? Oh, feeling.
0: Wait, I'll see that question and answer with Eddie Vedder.
1: That's,
0: correct.
1: Yeah. Ladies and gentlemen, give it to him.
0: Thank you. Thank you very much.
1: Oh, feeling understands the weather of the winters on its way.
0: Oh, yeah. Okay.
1: So you mixed winter and weather.
0: No, okay. I hear that. Yeah.
1: Up next, Shaggy.
0: Okay. Can I get a quilt?
1: There is a quilt. It's the last word. This is, of course, Mr. Bombastic.
0: I understand what it is.
1: Senor Shaggy.
0: Can I get a me?
1: I'll give it to him. I'll play it. It is the fifth word in there.
0: May I hear the song again?
1: Yes. Okay, so you have hug.
0: Obviously, lilt. I didn't say hug.
1: No, shit. Well, not anymore.
0: Can I get a hug?
1: Take it out of the running. You got hug, me, and quilt. I want you to try and guess the first three words, because... He sounds like a bit like a parrot. He's like...
0: But rap?
1: No. I don't think you can. I don't think anyone on Earth other than Shaggy could tell what this is. Soft and cuddly. Hug me up like a quilt.
0: Mm.
1: Let's hear it again.
0: Yeah, that doesn't even make sense.
1: Sure.
0: I get it. Last one?
1: Last one is a song I know. I really second guess putting this one in because I was like, I know that you are an adamant fan of not only this band, but this song. I've just picked...
0: I like that I'm an adamant fan, not an avid fan. But
1: adamant.
0: Like, I'm adamant about the fact that I'm a fan.
1: If anyone asked you, and also I don't know that, I'm guessing. So you might hear this and go, I'm not a fan of this, adamantly or not.
0: Struggling.
1: This is a song that I think that you will know, but I've at least picked something that is not...
0: Sorry for the random sound effect.
1: That is not... I was very much going to ignore it. There's been a mess so far anyway. I've picked at least not the most popular part.
0: Okay.
1: It's Chop Suey.
0: Oh,
1: yeah. It's not the first part, because of course the first part is time to put a little bit of makeup. And then there's one, and then it's the second one. You can hear it again. I understand this is the hardest one. It's you might as well not even hear it.
0: Now, the problem for me is that I know what it is. I actually know what it is, but I need to be singing it It's like if I'm rapping Eminem.
1: Yeah.
0: Like, I just drop in at any point. Like, I need to do the whole.
1: Yeah. I'm like with that hey.
0: Is it like something the day off? Like, wash the day off or something like that?
1: No. But you're going down the right alley.
0: Shake off?
1: Shake up? Shake up is the last one.
0: Fade away the...
1: I mean, yeah, they're both there. Yes.
0: Fade away.
1: Yeah, the shake up is the last four words. I just really need you to get the first three.
0: I just try?
1: Not one of those. You're so far off. Honestly, I mean, surprised you even get fade away the shake up.
0: Yep.
1: Hide the scars to fade away the shake
0: up. Yes, yes, yes.
1: Do
0: yes.
1: I do?
0: I need the whole thing. God damn it.
1: Trust... in
0: yeah. Good, thank you.
1: I don't know the rest. Yeah, yeah.
0: Self-righteous.
1: It was really annoying getting all of those things.
0: I'd imagine.
1: Because as I was getting them, I was like, I don't even know what they said.
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17: Let's get the party started. See you at the bar, you was hardly talking. That's when I knew that your heart was scarring. Friends to lovers need a part to star in. Like, wait, babe, let me...

0: It's the Illawarra's Feel Good, I-98. You got Ned and Josh at night. Ned, we are best friends. You know me quite well. Would you describe me...
1: Because I'm not getting a right of reply.
0: Oh, well, no, we're just...
1: Sure.
0: Yeah, okay, great. Yeah,
1: that sounds about right.
0: If it has to be that way.
1: I guess.
0: Yeah. You would describe me as a picky eater.
1: A piggy eater or a picky eater?
0: Picky eater.
1: Because somehow you manage both. You're very, very picky, but God, are you gluttonous. You have a lot of the things that you do enjoy. But yeah,
0: okay,
1: sure.
0: Fine. Okay, yeah.
1: Picky, yes, yes.
0: Is what I meant.
1: You're though. Very, very picky much, and it's honestly, in a real way, pissed me off in the past. Because I've come to you and been like, oh, dude, I don't think you've ever had baklava.
0: No.
1: You would go bonkers for baklava.
0: Yeah.
1: And every time I come up
0: to
1: you...
0: my baklava in mind.
1: Exactly right. Every time I come up to you and I'm like, you need to try this. I know you and I know your palate and I know that you'll love this. And you're always like, nah, I'm all right.
0: Yeah.
1: And not, it pisses
0: by the way,
1: me off.
0: That's just, you mean just every time you do that.
1: Yeah, not specifically yeah.
0: with baklava.
1: You're not holding a grudge against baklava.
0: Haven't been that many opportunities for us to just...
1: I think honestly...
0: For the 800th time, try baklava.
1: I think I've offered baklava once.
0: Yeah,
1: and I think you were just like, no, I'm good. But I live across the road from a place that does daily baklava. And I nearly do daily baklava.
0: I have come today... with a new food addiction.
1: Wow, okay, I'm very excited.
0: I'm very excited about.
1: I looked around the house thinking I might
0: literally
1: be able to spot it.
0: Yeah, well, you actually could because there's a box on the table because I haven't taken anything to the bin yet. Oh, Ned, God.
1: This is not even...
0: Mate, at 34 years of age, I have discovered burritos.
1: Oh, my God.
0: I love a burrito.
1: Everyone loves a burrito.
0: Not me until like
1: no,
0: about
1: but
0: a month
1: I don't
0: ago.
1: Think you didn't love a burrito just because you haven't had
0: I've
1: them.
0: I've never
1: enough.
0: Tried a burrito.
1: Have you actually?
0: I've never tried a burrito.
1: You eat tortillas though.
0: Yeah, I do. I have enchiladas. I love enchiladas.
1: What? It's a flat burrito. No, that's a quesadilla. Enchiladas though are just little wrapped up. They're just soggy burritos.
0: I was so lost in the weeds on Uber Eats the other night, and I just went. I went through Guzmán y Gómez, and I thought. That looks like an enchilada that's just soft.
1: They serve... I know, maybe...
0: They do enchiladas, but not the way I like them. But I was like, that just looks like a soft enchilada with grilled chicken in there, and you get some beans, and I'm going to try that. Mm-hmm. And then it got here, and I was like, how long has this been going on? Yeah. Carrie was like, have you never had
1: Since
0: a burrito?
1: Since 2005.
0: if you with want just Guzmán y Gómez.
1: Guzmán y Gómez.
0: Burritos, thousands of years for a burrito.
1: Longer than anything that you could probably comprehend.
0: I absolutely love burritos now.
1: Great.
0: I'm a man of the world.
1: No, you're not.
0: Yes, I am.
1: No, you're not. No,
0: yes,
1: you're not.
0: Yes, I am.
1: No, you're not. This is,
0: culinary,
1: by the way, this is just a different spaghetti, by the way.
0: How dare you?
1: Yeah, I know, right? But it's like, this is just like the entry level for another different type of cuisine. This is like you being like, oh my God.
0: Does it upset you?
1: I'm now obsessed with Indian food. Have you ever tried butter chicken?
0: Yeah,
1: it's like, oh my, you are trying the white bread of each different culture.
0: Shut your mouth.
1: Yeah.
0: Because this, I understand the reason you are reacting like this is because it just takes yet another feather out of your cap of things that I have quirked over, Josh. Things that are unique to me. Oh, Nugget Boy's now trying burritos. Like, you don't get to be on your high horse as much anymore.
1: I don't think
0: I'm coming for baklava.
1: I don't think anyone can claim burritos as something that makes them unique and or special. I honestly think this is sort of what my dad tried to pitch to me when I was about 17. He was like, you know, mate, in a lot of ways, having no tattoos is cooler now. And I was like, is it? I think I just don't have any. He's like, yeah, mate, it's just like everyone's got one now. That's you now. Yeah. You're like, you know what?
0: I will.
1: Tattoos are actually kind of cool.
0: I just want to announce, though, because we've had a bit of fun here today, I still am having the kids' burrito.
1: Why did you not get a full burrito?
0: Because it was too big.
1: What?
0: I was intimidated by it.
1: I was going to say, I promise you, with what I used to watch you eat a pizza by yourself.
0: I still do that.
1: Yeah, exactly. So what, I guess you're easing your entrance. I don't know how much burrito I want. I need to see where my cup runneth over.
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13: Through Oak Flats, it's looking good. Westbound on New Lake Entrance Road. A delay-free run northbound on the M1 on your run into Sydney. And in Mount St. Thomas, steady both ways on Masters Road. 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Mostly sunny, top of 19 today. I'm Thomas Reeve. 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
15: Mostly sunny to wrap up the weekend with tops of 19 degrees. Good morning, I'm Max Arnold with your 8 o'clock news. Australia's mainland has recorded its first two cases of the deadly H5 bird flu, prompting calls for emergency conservation funding. The Invasive Species Council warns urgent action is vital to shield native wildlife from the devastating global outbreak. The council's chief executive, Jack Goff, says many groups are at risk.
16: In Australia, we are very concerned what this could mean for Tasmanian devils, what it could mean for Australian sea lions, and also some of our predator birds like sea eagles and wedge-tail eagles.
15: Illawarra drivers have been granted more relief at the Bowser, with the federal government extending its fuel excise discount through July. Instead of the cut ending in 10 days, petrol and diesel will remain 16 cents a litre cheaper for another month, saving drivers roughly $11 a tank. The $400 million package will also slash charges for truckies to help ease rising freight costs. Children in the Illawarra with hearing loss and their families will receive specialised support as part of a $20.4 million contribution from the state government. Kira MP and Minister for Health Ryan Park says the funding supports kids across the state with cochlear implants to develop skills for education and socialising. The investment will work alongside the New South Wales government's statewide infant screening hearing program, which screens all newborns for hearing issues. Shoalhaven Council have announced the Nowra Riverfront design process will be led by professional services company GHD. The project is a big step towards bringing the area to life, and GHD will design key infrastructure. This announcement comes after the state government also announced a rezoning of the Shoalhaven River foreshore, with 900 new homes coming to the area. And kids in the Illawarra's northern suburbs will soon have a lot to smile about, with Wollongong Council announcing a $50,000 upgrade to Opford Playground.
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15: Overnight at the FIFA World Cup, the Netherlands have hammered Sweden 5-1. Ecuador and Curaçao are set to kick off later this morning. Macedonia Park in Berkeley will fill up with football fans this afternoon as local favourites Wollongong Wolves take on Sydney FC. And in NRL action over the night, the West Tigers have gone down to the Dolphins 36-22, while the Titans have edged out the Panthers just 19-18.
6: Unlock the Volkswagen you've always wanted with exceptional end of financial year deals at Southern Classic Volkswagen.
15: Mostly sunny to wrap up the weekend with tops of 19 degrees, fine and sunny, tops of 18 tomorrow, clear skies on Tuesday again reaching 18. Right now in Warilla, it's 11 degrees on I-98.
14: Yeah. Ladies and gentlemen,
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0: for a Feel Good Weekend on I-98. You got Nate this morning kicking off your Feel Good Sunday, the morning where you're taking kids, rushing around kids to weekend sport, and also the morning you're probably going to your park run as well. Carolyn, what are you up to this morning?
1: Not a lot. Literally, we made cupcakes this morning and just hovered around the house.
0: Sounds like a pretty good Sunday if you ask me. I know the Toy Story 5 movie is out, so maybe we can go down and see that. A brand new hit song is coming up next, starring Christian and Bella for breakfast. We'll tell you about that inside the next 10.
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4: In Bulambi, look out for delays northbound on Memorial Drive at Bulambi Lane. Unanderra looking good in both directions on the Princes Highway, and in Spring Hill, steady both ways on Spring Hill Road. 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Mostly sunny, top of 19 today. I'm Thomas Reeve. That's the latest on Feel Good, I-98.
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0: For breakfast back Monday morning when you wake up, but they've crashed my studio right now. Christian, Bella, hello. What's going on? Hello, Nath.
1: I'll tell you what's going on. We're just excited. Did you? Well, I know you did hear it actually because you came in.
0: I was there.
1: And then you were on the show with us, but we were playing possibly the greatest song ever written.
0: That is a big call, and you were saying it all morning, and you played this song a few times as well.
2: Yeah, and I got the Illawarra got behind it. We had phone calls coming in, messages, texts. It was insane.
1: So we'll give you the background on it if you missed this. So everyone knows the viral Puerto Rico song that was completely AI-generated. Sounds a little something like this.
2: Everybody.
0: An absolute bop, by the way.
1: Oh, it is. It is. And it's gone viral. It's on literally, you can't scroll on anything on Instagram without it coming up. We thought, why don't we do one for the Illawarra?
2: And we absolutely have done one for the Illawarra. And every suburb is pretty much mentioned. I don't know about that.
0: But not quite. There's a lot of Illawarra suburbs.
2: I said nearly every suburb is mentioned.
1: You oversell that, baby. Give me five.
2: You know what? We don't have to talk about it anymore. Have a listen to it. Get around in Illawarra. You're going to love it.
0: Well, thanks for introducing the song in my show, Bells. But this is called Illawarra, Take Me There, a song that you guys co-created alongside AI.
2: Yeah.
1: Well... yeah, we just gave it prompts. But we'll take the credit.
2: We'll take the credit. Now get your hands ready because you're going to be clapping.
1: Yeah, it's big time clap.
0: All right, let's do it then. Illawarra, Take Me There. This is Feel Good, I-98. Woo!

0: I-98 with Nate this morning. Welcome to your Sunday, Illawarra. Hope you're enjoying it so far. Olivia Dean, the Grammy Award winner for Best New Artist at the 2026 Grammys earlier in the year. She is back with a massive world tour, which kicked off last week in London, coming down under later in the year, October to be exact. And if you want to know what she gets up to beforehand, like a pre-show ritual, well, it's a very cool one, I reckon.
1: I normally am having loads of fun and listening to like Usher and Alicia Keys and sort of like things like that. And then the music goes off and it's classical music.
0: Old school R&B. Absolutely love that from you, Olivia. And I mean, you'd probably love I-98 because we're playing some old school R&B from Usher. Continuing the feel-good music next alongside her. Big hit, Man I Need. Right after this, it's I-98.
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0: 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Hello, you got Nath coming up after the news next, pressing play and an all-time classic remixed into 2026. This is from an artist who's literally been around from the 80s, every single decade. I'll tell you about it after the news at 9 next.
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16: In Shell Harbour, look out for delays both ways on Shell Harbour Road at Wattle Road, Albion Park under Payston, both directions on Terry Street at Tongarva Road, a delay free run northbound on the M1 on your run into Sydney. 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Mostly sunny, top of 19 today. I'm Thomas Reeve. 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
17: Mostly sunny today with a top of 19. Good morning, I'm Max Arnhem with your 9 o'clock news. Iran has again closed the Strait of Hormuz in response to Israeli attacks on southern Lebanon. Tehran argues the attacks are a failure from the US on the ground of their peace deal for not forcing Israeli soldiers to withdraw from the regional conflict. Iranian spokesperson Esmail Baghaei says they won't be mistreated.
18: The commitments are very clear. Clause 1 of the memorandum is the most important part of the reciprocal commitment. It requires an end to the war on all fronts, including in Lebanon.
17: The Trump administration, however, denies the Strait of Hormuz is closed. A man and woman have been charged after being nabbed reaching speeds of 180 k's an hour in the Southern Highlands and allegedly testing positive to ice. Highway Patrol officers initiated a pursuit on Friday that started on the Hume Highway and onto the Illawarra Highway at Sutton Forest. The car ended up crashing on Argyle Street in Mossvale. No one was injured. A 32-year-old man was later hit with 8 charges and a 37-year-old woman was charged with driving recklessly and breach of bail. Ecologists are warning of a widespread catastrophe after the deadly H5 bird flu strain was confirmed on the mainland for the first time. An infected migratory bird has died while testing is set to confirm a second case in a giant petrel found on a beach in WA. Experts say it is now inevitable the virus will spread, threatening entire populations of native birds and marine mammals. The Shoalhaven Council has awarded the design contract for the Nowra Riverfront Precinct, which aims to increase the supply of affordable and social housing in the region. Professional services company GHD will oversee the design plans for the project, which will strengthen the town's role as a civic, community and tourism hub for the Shoalhaven. It comes after the state government announced 900 new homes for the Shoalhaven River foreshore last week. And volunteer environmental group Orca has reported that an unprecedented 6 whales have been reported entangled since June 10. It comes after an entangled humpback whale was spotted off the Illawarra last week, trailing 2 yellow boys behind it.
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17: Overnight at the FIFA World Cup, the Netherlands have hammered Sweden 5-1. Germany this morning mounted a remarkable comeback against Ivory Coast to win 2-1 after a goal from Dennis Undav deep in injury time. And the Wollongong Wolves will take on 10th place Sydney FC in a crucial clash at Macedonia Park in Berkeley today.
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17: Mostly sunny today with a top of 19, fine and sunny tops of 18 tomorrow, clear skies on Tuesday reaching 18. Right now in Bulleh, it's 14 degrees on R98.
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It's the Illawarra's Feel Good i98 with Nate. Madonna trying to make a comeback in 2026, doing her 15th studio album. Yep, that's right, 15 she's up to. Confessions Part 2, 20 years on after the big Confessions album back in 2006. It's out July 3, and a lot of people are reworking some of her old classics, like Aussie DJ Josh Fawaz, Like a Prayer remix, continuing the feel-good music right here at i98 this morning.

8 on a feel good weekend right here at i98 and One Republic. Hope you're having a great weekend so far. Coming up inside the next 10, Sam Smith and MJ throwing it back. And I'll tell you everything going on with Christian and Bella for breakfast back Monday, but this is Tay Tay.

0: It's I-98 this morning. Sam Smith continuing the feel-good music and back tomorrow.
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0: 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But if you missed it last week, Bella, I reckon, is going through what everyone despises, never wants to happen to them, and that's have their parents on Instagram.
3: You know, on the stories, and you can see people have posted something, it's got the little ring around it on the Instagram stories. And I was like, oh God, I was so nervous to open it up. I'm like, what has he done? It's a picture of my younger brother and his girlfriend. They're not together anymore. They haven't been together for about a year. And no context. So just an awkward random picture, and he's just gone hop, skip, and jump. Here it is, world.
0: That's something about dads on Instagram that just gets me laughing as well, Bells. But unlucky for you, you have to deal with big ends on the Insta. They're back Monday morning when you wake up, also known as tomorrow when you wake up. Gaga's Bad Romance continuing the feel-good music and pressing play on the latest from Garrix and Ed Sheeran.
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5: In Warilla, the capital is northbound on Shaw Harbour Road at Lake Entrance Road. Dapto looking good in both directions on the Prince's Highway. It's a delay free run northbound on the M1 on your run into Sydney. Mount St Thomas, we are seeing some minor delays eastbound on Masters Road. This winter, too many people are one crisis away from homelessness. Help rebuild lives by donating to the Vineyards Winter Appeal at vineyards.org.au. Mostly sunny and a top of 19 today. I'm Thomas Reeves. 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

0: great Avicii this morning, continuing the feel-good music here at I-98 with Nate, making way for Laura. She's up after the news, helping you get through this Sunday. 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And I'll see you tomorrow morning from 9 with a big announcement.
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20: Macquarie Fast, there, stop and slow traffic conditions and a reduced speed limit on the Illawarra Highway due to overnight slope stabilisation works. In Corrimal, we are seeing some delays northbound on Memorial Drive. A delay free run northbound on the M1 on New Run into Sydney. 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Mostly sunny, top of 19 today. I'm Thomas Reeve. 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
21: Fine and sunny, tops of 19 degrees. Good morning, I'm Max Arnold with your 10 o'clock news. The Prime Minister says he's extending a cut to the fuel excise to help families under financial pressure. Labor will prolong the relief until the end of July, but the discount will be halved from 32 cents to 16 cents per litre. The decision is expected to save Illawarra motorists around $11 per tank. Anthony Albanese has told Sky News the economic impacts of the Iran war will linger.
22: Families are still under pressure, and we also know that the impact of this conflict on the other side of the world will have a long economic tail to it. So there's still some uncertainty.
21: Hundreds of former Tamworth coal mine workers could be a step closer to getting their jobs back. A consortium led by M Resources has secured a deal to buy the mine, which has been closed since early 2025, amid the financial collapse of GFG Alliance's local coal operations. The mining and energy union says rehiring former workers will be a key focus as discussions begin with the new owners. A proposal for a new national park on the south coast is being pitched as both an environmental and economic opportunity. The Great Southern Forest National Park would protect almost 1.2 million hectares of native forest between the Illawarra and Victorian border. Supporters argue the proposal could help transition communities away from native forest logging while also creating new opportunities linked to conservation, tourism and land management. The state government has made a multi-million dollar budget investment to establish a world-class modular housing facility. The initiative relies on pre-approved designs to mass-produce high-quality, affordable houses and apartments faster than traditional construction. And new data shows half of all Aussies are paying for online subscriptions they never use, with streaming services topping the list of digital waste.
19: 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I-98 Sport.
21: The Dolphins have made it 7 straight wins in the NRL, overwhelming the West Tigers 36-22 at Campbelltown. After trailing just 18-16 in the second half, Tigers coach Benji Marshall lamented a lack of polish from his team.
23: We just need to execute better, and I thought we showed a lot of resilience today, like a lot of fight, but there's moments of execution that I reckon we would like back again.
21: Meanwhile, the Titans beat ladder-leading Panthers 19-18. And in their FIFA World Cup, Germany has beaten Ivory Coast 2-1, and the fifth-place Wollongong Wolves clash with Sydney FC today at Macedonia Park as they continue their surge to the top end of the ladder.
19: Unlock the Volkswagen you've always wanted with exceptional end-of-financial-year deals at Southern Classic Volkswagen.
21: Mostly sunny today with a top of 19, fine and sunny, tops of 18 tomorrow.